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Room number 2, left front, and no, we did it. Hey, Adam. 5-1, 684, 2-4.

Thank you.

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unit. 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

0: Radio Conversation. Have just been on for 7
1: Yeah, 35, 37, I'll be in there as well. I'm getting my truck.

out there.

Okay, so this is how it's going to happen.

for a transfer to Midtown. Medic 2, Deaconess Gibson ER, direct admit to Midtown, 26-year-old male for cardiac workup. He's on cardiac monitoring. It's an ALS non-emergent transfer. KSP 373, 2240.

especially the last follow, there, and now at the Lafayette Park again. How hard do you advise a almost hit in parked car and another vehicle, other riders, or is it out on vehicle to be a full vehicle for 4 to 5 miles?

Okay, we're sending up 1,000. Modeling over. And then you have it says Adam, X-ray, George, Super 8, AXG, Super 8, and then Galaxy.

9371493258.

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I believe she's having an allergic reaction to the medicine they've given her. 500 West Warnock, trailer B12, KSB 373, 2354.

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的薪资。对，就是对方嘛，可能所以可能是我们还是不是不是不是。

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0: special operations, please.

4, respond Deaconess Gibson for a transfer to Gateway. Medic 4, Deaconess Gibson ER, headed to Gateway with a 52-year-old female. That's going to be an ALS, non-emergent transfer, KSV 373-233.

0: officials also were expired on their end.
1: Yeah, I think they're trying to

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Absolutely.

0: Medic 3 for an emergent transfer from Deaconess Gibson. 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KSC 373, 328.
1: Thank you.

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28, 28, 28, 28, 28, 28, 28, 28, 28, 28, 28, 28, 28, 28, 28, 28, 28, 28, 28, 28, 28, 28, 28, 28, 28, 28, 28, 28, 28, 28, 28, 28, 28, 28, 28, 28, 28, 28, 28, 28, 28, 28, 28, 28, 28, 28, 28, 28, 28, 28, 28, 28, 28, 28, 28, 28, 28, 28, 28, 28, 28, 28, 28, 28, 28, 28, 28, 28, 28, 28, 28, 28, 28, 28, 28, 28, 28, 28, 28, 28,

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0: Crimson Fire, Signal 8, River Oaks, 1244 South Vale Street, 1244 South Vale Street. It's going to be the 200 Hall on the Health Center side. Reference a fall, complaining of left hip pain and bleeding from the eye. KSD 373-626.
1: Thank you.

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I'll tell you, I'll tell you, I'll tell you, I'll tell you, I'll tell you, I'll tell you, I'll tell you, I'll tell you, I'll tell you, I'll tell you, I'll tell you, I'll tell you, I'll tell you, I'll tell you, I'll tell you, I'll tell you, I'll tell you, I'll tell you, I'll tell you, I'll tell you, I'll tell you, I'll tell you, I'll tell you, I'll tell you, I'll tell you, I'll tell you, I'll tell you, I'll tell you, I'll tell you, I'll tell you, I'll tell you, I'll tell you, I'll tell you, I'll tell you, I'll tell you, I'll tell you, I'll tell you, I'll tell you, I'll tell you, I'll tell you, I'

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Medic 4, Patoka Township, signal 8 Diversity, View Tech, 825 East, 350 South, 825 East, 350 South, reference a male, subject 2 is busy. They advise you'll have somebody there to lead you back. KSP 373, 711.

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5, sort of like Deaconess Gibson ER. Deaconess Gibson ER, transfer patient to Midtown. 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It'll have IVO2 and drug KSC 373, 748.

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Need to signal 85341 South Lincoln Street in Somerville. 5341 South Lincoln Street in Somerville. Reference to low blood pressure. All are advising they've checked blood pressure on a computerized monitor at 99 over 52. 5341 South Lincoln Street, elderly male with low blood pressure, 99 over 52. KSB 373 at 0914.

Next five arrivals, East Midtown ER, 80 miles is 316.3. 316.3.

assist 5341 South Lincoln Street. 5341 South Lincoln Street. 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Okay, speed 373 at 0918.

0: is New Mobile, you start to 6783 South Carolina, female 68 year advisor 87 family, is at her residence. They're outside of the vehicle, she is walking inside the residence. She wants someone down there to tell her to leave the property. 6783 South Carolina.
1: Yes, sir.

0: Seven, five, one.
1: Seven, five, one.
0: Nine, eight, one.

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Just a couple of years over there. Football, football, football, football, football, football.

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0: I'm just going off the computer, so the training meeting, maybe a meeting in progress at 409, Northwest Street. Franklin and West, it's going to be the Texas High School in New York, on West and Franklin.
1: Sorry, you're going, how do you copy this?
0: That's a lot better, that's the first two times it was really broken up in traffic.
1: Okay, I'm not sure why. However, the caller is not home. The device is, so right now, it's still on, I don't think so.
0: Right,

Something that GTA 1 hour, they were given all of these

Kelly.

there was one meeting where Paul Scott was speeding around Senator South. There was a vehicle coming in, so we were there.

Thank you.

Gibson Fire. Need to signal 8112 South Main Street in Oakland City. 112 South Main Street in Oakland City. Chest pains, elderly female. She's having chest pains. 112 South Main Street in Oakland City. Reference chest pain. KHB 373 at 1108.

0: 112 South Main Street. Is this an Oakland or Brimson?
1: Oakland City. On the corner, South Main, Oakland City. In the corner of Columbia Main. Outside of the corner of Columbia Main.
0: Clear my GPS for Brimson. For some reason, short on routes, short on things.

Programming gateway in the mile of 8050.

where the government is closing, central buildings, two, 54 westbound, 58-4, suspicious persons. We're driving a white bus for blue flags that have black mountains on it. White bus for blue flags that have black mountains on it. So that we're standing in that love, acting for gas money. The resident in Rich, you guys are the guys from Illinois. Several of the two, these possibly transitioning. Five. Unnumberation, cat travel, last name, southbound, sunrise. Sunrise 31, approximately 5 to 7 minutes ago. 3 feet, 2 feet, 7 feet, 12, 23. There were several children in the back as well. 8 feet, 7 feet, 12, 23.

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1: 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2 hours, 2 hours, 2 hours, 2 hours, 2 hours, 2 hours, 2 hours, 2 hours, 2 hours, 2 hours, 2 hours, 2 hours, 2 hours, 2 hours, 2 hours, 2 hours, 2 hours, 2 hours, 2 hours, 2 hours, 2 hours, 2 hours, 2 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

Yes, sir, you still clear to use gateway and I'm actually

Tri-State has the company trailer in Union today. I spoke with the owner on the phone, and the owner's wife has a CD. They're clear on all the violations and how to fix them, and why there's such things.

enforcement to. Still make sure arriving Gateway Hospital, ending miles 60.1, 60.1.

Yeah.

Medic 3, Fort Branch, need you to simulate Fort Branch, 6827 South Terror Lane, 6827 South Terror Lane, possible heart attack. Female having chest pains, has taken one nitro, 58-year-old female with a heart history. 6827 South Terror Lane, reference chest pains, 58-year-old female, has taken one nitro. KSP 373 at 1231.

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1: Address is 6827 South Carolina, 6827 South Carolina.

Branch Fire Medical Assist, 6827 South Terror Lane, 6827 South Terror Lane, Medical Assist, KSB 373 1234.

0: we're going to go ahead and take the turn of the four branch.
1: All right, nice. 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

that's all I'm on.

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Ruler Foods be inside an elderly female, low blood pressure possibility. Subject feeling very dizzy and lightheaded. Believes her blood pressure is falling. At Ruler Foods inside. 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

0: Matic 3, Patoka Township, 825 East 350 South, Diversity View Tech. Diversity View Tech, 825 East 350 South, being referenced to a migraine headache. Subject is advising medical staff at Diversity that it's due to his high blood pressure. 825 East 350 South, Diversity View Tech, reference migraine headache due to blood pressure. Okay, it's be 373 at 1342.
1: I'm going to go to the next one.

Sure,

engineer at Northbound 41, Catherine 315. Be on the lookout for a gray shirt in maroons, RC advisors, female driving, stand in the backseat, waving gun, and ask for buyers. Again, be on the lookout at Northbound 41, from 315. Be on the lookout for a maroon grand caravan, female drivers, stand in the backseat, waving gun, 13.

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Relevant now. Adam Ocean Boy 75 Control.

希望在这个地方发现了很多的地方，在外面的社会。

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Just ask 21, I know you're getting on there. I know you're ready. Olden, J. John, Kevin, T. Tom, T. Charles, A. Adams, T. D. Logan, T. Sam, 7, 5, 6, 8, 9, 3, 8.

Charles Green Raiders. Driving try intensity or on intensity. Where they were in trouble, so they found mission cameras, they found the state.

Deaconess Gibson, ER. It's going to be a transfer going to Gateway. 41-year-old male, food bolus, is basic. Medic 3, Signal 8, Deaconess Gibson, ER, going to Gateway for a basic run, KSP 373, 1416.

and interest in delivering ordinance from this about issues on this, and then a little extra, so that's one thing I

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正在去年对，但是

Anyway, that I read it comes back expired May of 2026.

I will send an email to you.

Thank you.

Princeton Fire. Need you to simulate 304 North Hart Street. It's going to be in the parking lot of the Elks. 79-year-old female has fallen, complaining of right arm pain and knee pain. Did not lose unconsciousness. Is alert. Medic 4, Princeton Fire, Signal 8, 304 North Hart Street. 79-year-old female fallen, right arm and knee pain. KSB 373-1506.

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1: Yeah, does she have a bond on her rent? 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
0: Yeah, we're talking about, it's clear to you, this is what we're talking about.

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声音。是不是怎么样的？是不是这样沟通？

7-1-3, 7-1-3, 7-1-5, 13.

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2023, the total is of the council, and the house, and the council, and the council, and the council, and the council, and the council, and the council, and the council, and the council, and the council, and the council, and the council, and the council, and the council, and the council, and the council, and the council, and the council, and the council, and the council, and the council, and the council, and the council, and the council, and the council, and the council, and the council, and the council, and the council, and the council, and the council, and the council, and the council, and the council, and the council, and the council, and the council, and the council, and the council, and the council, and the council, and the council, and the council, and the council, and the council, and the council, and the council, and the council, and the council, and the council, and the council, and the council, and the council, and the council, and the council, and the council, and the council, and the council, and the council, and the council, and the council, and the council, and the council, and the council, and the council, and the council, and the council, and the council, and the council, and the council, and the council, and the council, and the council, and the council, and the council, and the council, and the council, and the council, and the council, and the council, and the council, and the council, and the council, and the council, and the council, and the council, and the council, and the council, and the council, and the council, and the council, and the council, and the council, and the council, and the council,

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I need you to signal 701 North Roosevelt Drive. Law enforcement on scene. Going to be for a cancer patient. Is on the ground. Is alert and conscious. Medic 5, Fort Branch fire. Signal 701 North Roosevelt Drive for a cancer patient on the ground. Alert and conscious. 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

Thank you.

Ah, yung 10 minutes yun, si Paulo Lucia.

turned that unit, the intersection of PD Road to south of State Road 58, PD Road to south of State Road 58, to the FDL of the vehicle, subject, not me, now he has in that 7 point.

0: 在你
1: 一个人哦，你可以穿的。
0: 正常分开，一个人消费水平这些，有没有应该看官方，特别是进行一个量的那个。
1: 9 4 4 8 0 3 5 1 4 4 8 0 3 5 1 4 4 8 0 3 5 1 4 4 8 0 3 5 1 4 4 8 0 3 5 1 4 4 8 0 3 5 1 4 4 8 0 3 5 1 4 4 8 0 3 5 1 4 4 8 0 3 5 1 4 4 8 0 3 5 1 4 4 8 0 3 5 1 4 4 8 0 3 5 1 4 4 8 0 3 5 1 4 4 8 0 3 5 1 4 4 8 0 3 5 1 4 4 8 0 3 5 1 4 4 8 0 3 5 1 4 4 8 0 3 5 1 4 4 8 0 3 5 1 4 4 8 0 3 5 1 4 4 8 0 3 5 1 4 4 8 0 3 5 1 4 4 8 0 3 5 1 4 4 8 0 3 5 1 4 4 8 0 3 5 1 4 4 8 0 3 5 1 4 4 8 0 3 5 1

0: totally them.
1: 3553, four county deputy has triggers on traffic stop at gunpoint, triggers is receiving to get out of the vehicle. 80 E Road, south of 68, E Road, south of 68.

0: 所以再见就到这里了。
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0: Road, the deputy is from State Road 68. 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
0: Say, it's just gonna be right south of State Road 68, just past the overpass of Interstate 64. It's gonna be right at the intersection on ED, that's just, I'm right across it.

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1: Ward County. All the units of conflict my way, the advisors, we have to backtrack and get some new units. We advise the units of assistance.
0: Hey, that's a negative. He's in disregard. We got multiple units on the scene now.

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55 right for you, 2 7 4 5 7 4 5 7 4 5 7 4 5 7 4 5 7 4 5 7 4 5 7 4 5 7 4 5 7 4 5 7 4 5 7 4 5 7 4 5 7 4 5 7 4 5 7 4 5 7 4 5 7 4 5 7 4 5 7 4 5 7 4 5 7 4 5 7 4 5 7 4 5 7 4 5 7 4 5 7 4 5 7 4 5 7 4 5 7 4 5 7 4 5 7 4 5 7 4 5 7 4 5 7 4 5 7 4 5 7 4 5 7 4 5 7 4 5 7 4 5 7 4 5 7 4 5 7 4 5 7 4 5 7 4 5 7 4 5 7 4 5 7 4 5 7 4 5 7 4 5 7 4 5 7 4 5 7 4 5 7 4 5 7 4 5 7 4 5 7 4 5 7 4 5 7 4 5 7 4 5 7 4 5 7 4

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是不是你衣服？